0: It isn't me. It isn't him.
1: It is a little bit, but it's not. 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

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Can't refuse this, never lose this. It's a choice, this, cause my voice is the smoothest. 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

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Quite emotional and inspirational.

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0: 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And basically what we do is press up instrumental tracks to everything we do, because when rap started with what they did was, which was so ingenious, was to create a whole form of urban style music from just two turntables and two records and a microphone.
1: Je tole zdaj en komad za nu pupko, ko bo zrasla pole čez par let. Ma zdaj še mičkena, aha, je napisal tata komad, tako z občutkom, ampar jatli.

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2: Hello, welcome to the newsroom. I'm Ankur Desai. We've got the latest from the student protests in France. Officials say a 15-year-old boy's hand was blown off during a confrontation between police and demonstrators. Elsewhere, we've got analysis on Yemen as the Saudi-backed government launches an offensive to retake the capital Sana'a from the Iran-backed Houthi movement.
3: The fighting was intense. They destroyed our homes and even damaged the things we depend on for our livelihoods. They left us with nothing.
2: Spain's prime minister makes a bold move. He calls for snap elections in order to tackle the country's housing crisis.
4: I reckon we'd need an election. We've got to get rid of the prime minister straight away.
5: Young people have been given little prospect for the future, and I'd like to see a truly left-wing government.
2: And the Nobel Prize in Medicine has been awarded to three scientists studying optogenetics and the inner workings of the brain. That all follows this World News update.
6: BBC News with Moira Alderson. A 15-year-old student in France has had his hand blown off during a demonstration against education standards. According to a local official in Lens, the boy had picked up a police stun grenade. Hundreds of schools across France are fully or partially closed because of the demonstrations, which began last month. Our Paris correspondent is Hugh Schofield.
7: In Lens, in northern France this morning, around 200 students were demonstrating outside a lycée. According to the local prefect, some of the crowd began throwing stones and firing fireworks at police, and they responded using part of their standard-issue crowd dispersal weaponry. Sting balls are rubber grenades which cause a very loud bang and then project small rubber fragments. According to police, the boy picked up one of these before it exploded and it went off in his hand. Fellow protesters dispute this, however, saying the grenade hit him in the hand. Education Minister Edouard Geoffrey said an investigation would decide the truth.
6: Yemen's government forces, backed by Saudi jets, have launched a wave of attacks against the Iran-backed Houthi movement. The military says it's carried out more than 1,000 strikes, including on the capital Sana'a. Our global affairs reporter Mimi Swaby has more details.
8: The offensive comes after a Saudi-led coalition said it hit hundreds of targets as it attempts to reverse Houthi advances made last month. Yemeni officials say its forces seized control of positions on the Bab el-Mandab Strait as it drove Houthi fighters away from the strategic waterway at the entrance of the Red Sea. But security sources say the Iran-backed Houthis have continued to make gains. On Sunday, they were reported to have encircled the city of Taiz, where the Saudi-backed government is based. A strong response was expected from Yemen's government, backed by Saudi Arabia, after last month's lightning offensive by the Houthis.
6: The US says it's closely monitoring the case of a Russian lab worker who died at a plague research centre in Siberia. The Secretary of State, Marco Rubio, said there was concern that the incident had led to the spread of pneumonic plague within Russia, but indicated that he wasn't unduly worried at this stage.
9: There's very limited travel between the US and Russia, obviously. But like anything else, something like that gets out, it could quickly spread. So we're watching and monitoring it closely. I don't think it's cause for alarm, but it is cause for focus and a cause to just keep an eye on it. And we're doing that.
6: There are conflicting accounts about how the 20-year-old technician, Daria Shapilova, fell ill at the institute in Irkutsk. Some reports say she might have broken a test tube containing the plague pathogen at her lab. Moscow has downplayed the reports. The Nigerian president, Bola Tinubu, has confirmed that 32 people were killed when a military aircraft crashed earlier today. Mr. Tinubu sent his deepest condolences to the 25 passengers and 7 crew members who lost their lives. The aircraft crashed in near a naval base in Ondo State in the southwest of the country. Smoke could be seen rising from the area. You're listening to World News from the BBC. A rebel group in Myanmar says military airstrikes on 2 camps for internally displaced people in Rakhine State have killed 8 people in the past 2 days. It said 13 people were also injured. The latest attack came a week after an airstrike in the same state killed about 50 people. The International Criminal Court has unsealed arrest warrants for 2 Afghan education ministers accused of committing crimes against humanity through the Taliban government's restrictions on women and rights. Since seizing power in Kabul 5 years ago, the Taliban rulers have barred girls from attending secondary school and excluded women from higher education. Here's Anbarasan Etarajan.
10: The warrants for the two Afghan Taliban officials, Habibullah Agha, the Minister of Education, and Neda Mohammad Nadeem, the Minister of Higher Education, were issued in September 2025, but remained under seal until Monday. The International Criminal Court said the Taliban had specifically targeted girls and women by reason of their gender, depriving them of fundamental rights and freedoms. There has been no immediate response from the Taliban to the latest warrants.
6: A Catholic priest in Northern Ireland has pleaded guilty to 109 sex offences at Londonderry Crown Court. Edward Gallagher, who's 59, will be sentenced in December. The offences included possessing indecent images of a child and attempting to encourage a child to engage in sexual activity. Ukraine's National Guard says its troops have conducted an unusual evacuation, rescuing six cats from a town in a Russian-occupied part of the Kherson region by drone. Photos show the cats, five of them kittens, loaded into a cage. The National Guard said they were picked up in the town of Oleshki, which had been suffering severe shortages of food and medicine. The force said the cats, who were at risk of dying of hunger, will be rehomed. It was codenamed Operation Tigers. That's the latest world news.
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Old school, new school, absolutely funky, worldwide, intergenerational, music for the soul.

You dig indeed. Welcome, everybody. Funky Monday with DJ Franklin James. Celebrating Brazilian music today. I know that's a very wide category, but focusing mostly on the MPB category, which is Música Popular Brasileira, or Brazilian popular music. We're going to begin with a song from Chico Buarque, and this one's called Samba de Orly.

The great Brazilian singer, composer, songwriter, Javan, with Samba Dobrado. Before that, we heard Samba Jorli from Chico Buarque. We're going to continue with Brazilian popular music with the great vocalist Pericles. It's actually a song from the pagode band Exalta Samba. The song is called Tenha Calma. And we'll continue with some more Brazilian popular music. After that, we'll let you know.

Abriendo a Puerta, song from the wonderful vocalist Tatiana Parra. We're playing Brazilian popular music songs tonight on Funky Monday with DJ Franklin James. If you're just tuning in, before Tatiana Parra, we heard the great Toninho Horta with his composition, Aqui, Oh. Moving right along, we have the wonderful Rosa Passos. This is Pano pra Manga.

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1: Valeu from Emilio Santiago. Before that, we heard Ileana Elias with Amor en Paz, Once I Loved. Beautiful trio arrangement. Continuing on with Brazilian popular music, we play a selection from the great Pagode band, Pijot. And this one is called Vai Valer a Pena.

Funky Monday with DJ Franklin James, celebrating Brazilian popular music. We heard two from the great vocalist Pericles. First, we heard Boca Louca with Seu Jorge and Carta Postal, beautiful ballad. We're going to continue with the great Jean Bosco.

Grupo Revelação with Meu Lugar. I'm going to continue with the great Gilberto Gil, a live recording of Rosa Morena.

Folia de la Rangera from the group Jambra. Before that, we heard the beautiful ballad Papel Mache from Jean Bosco. This is DJ Franklin James, and you're tuned into Funky Monday, 6th of October, 2026. Hope you're enjoying Brazilian popular music, at least my favorite songs from the category. Some of them, anyway. We're going to move on with the great Ivan Lins. This is Lembra de Mim.

0: Boca de City from great guitarist, composer, and singer Chico Pinheiro. We're going to move along with a great classic from the master, João Gilberto. This is the Chico Buarque composition, Sem Compromisso.
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Travesía, the gorgeous ballad composition of Milton Nascimento. Before that, we heard Pra Gente Acordar. This is from a group called Gilsons, and Gilsons appropriately named because it revolves around the son and grandsons of Gilberto Gil. Let's hear some more from Milton Nascimento. This time with the great George Duke from the album Brazilian Love Affair, we're going to hear Cravo e Canela. Oh.

That was Dori Caymmi with Você Já Foi à Bahia. This is DJ Franklin James. You're tuned into Funky Monday. We're celebrating Brazilian popular music. Going to continue with a great duo album from Cesar Camargo Mariano and Romero Lubambo, piano and guitar. This song is called April Child.

Sempresa from Alex Malheros, the Azimuth bassist, featuring his daughter Sabrina Malheros on the vocals. We heard a few more before that, actually two more that we haven't announced, from the great singer, composer, songwriter Joycey. We heard Feminina, and before Joycey was the incomparable Elise Regina, Teresa Sabe Sambar. We hope you enjoyed this little journey through Brazilian popular music. Música popular brasileira. At least some of my favorite songs. This is DJ Franklin James. Funky Monday, 6th of October, 2026. We hope you enjoyed. Thanks for tuning in. We're going to leave you with two songs from the great Pagode band Grupo Revelação. Want to wish you a great night. This is DJ Franklin James. See you next time. You dig?

0: Welcome to Funky Monday with DJ Franklin James. Old school, new school, absolutely funky, worldwide, intergenerational, music for the soul.
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1: Rugged creature, Cal Reef on the feature. Disciple, truly a teacher. Harness my chi to beat ya. Get caught in the projection and seizure. This a claw for badger. Tie up, gag him, waving the magnum. Show my demons in the cabin. Bones unfold under ashes. Beams of light flashing. 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Dagger sharp slashing. Potatoes with garlic mashed in. 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Finesse my

the ground, cut your swipe, run off the balcony. 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Play with clay, check the mold of pottery. 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Shine on the Cartier piece. They hit a cater to the king. I'm still a rusty razor from the clink. Slice you up, clear the scene. Bloody hands in the sink. 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Play with clay, check the mold of pottery. 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Shine on the Cartier piece. They hit a cater to the king. I'm still a rusty razor from the clink. Slice you up, clear the scene. Bloody hands in the sink. Dig, I

cross-legged and listen to disc 2, Frank's April 8th Carnegie Hall set from 1974. The audience applauded over every note his orchestra closed with. Cole Porter, thank you. New Yorkers worship the Hoboken boy that crooned before them. Correction, most of the globe did. In 87, I was 7 and was spending every Sunday night with my father watching Al Bundy. Not the most sophisticated gags. I still laughed at what I didn't get, copying my dad. It's kinda sad, but I knew that theme song better than I knew the Canadian national anthem. Francis Albert 1, Robert Stanley Zip. Those morning classrooms.

America. 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I memorized every single line said, but didn't understand what any of his lines meant. Now the question is, did I like him for his music and his messages? 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Was the Lonesome Jubilee cassette a waste of an Xmas gift? And was I wrong

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1: Yeah.
0: And check this out. My nigga Scarface is in the motherfucking ass.
1: 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What up, man?
0: And we about to drop some gangster shit.

grab yourself a chair and sit down and get you. Gonna hear some news of the military nature. Relax while I give you the latest report. Sport, there never was a finer sight when all our boys were fixed to fight.

All the people who are in it wonder where's this gone. Now you gotta tell me, brother, what are they running for? I tell you, this money make you sick, boy.